That's my favorite Def Leppard song. You're not going to talk me out of it. A-plus back in the saddle. It's 97.5 3WV Rocks. I got a full night of rock and roll for you. Genesis on the way. Steve Miller Band, Asia, and some Foo Fighters for you young guns. 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

In the heat of the moment, you might trip up, but I know you can solve Tom's tricky question. It's easy. I mean, you know Tom Morgan. How hard can his questions be? Beat him at his own game. Solve Tom's tricky question at 7:20 tomorrow morning on the Big Greasy Breakfast. You'll be going to see 10 years July 30th at the Foundry in Waynesboro. 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

The Doors on 97.5 3WV Rocks. We got Soundgarden and 38th Special on the way. I was telling you about those Facebook and Instagram videos that Tawny and Tommy are making. Well, Tom's pushing some sort of Charlottesville hard beverage that's bottled right from the Rivanna. Meanwhile, Tawny's got her daily affirmations. If you want to see all the craziness, you got to follow us on Facebook and

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Caught up in you. You should be caught up at the deals at SivaLocalDeals.com. Our Applebee's deal went so fast yesterday morning, but we got some deeply discounted deals right now for Sombrero's Cafe and El Ciruelo. That's Honduran food.

0: They call A-plus Dr. Feelgood. I got the hits for you. Eagles, Bush, REO Speedwagon on the way. I'm telling you to beat Tom in his own game tomorrow morning at 7:20. 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That's a week from tomorrow. They're a hard rocking band. They're going to bring down the house at the Foundry in Waynesboro. All your details can be found at 3WV.com.
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I'll tell you how you can do that in a little bit. A-plus with you. Opening up the 10 o'clock hour with some bad company. We got Whitesnake, Buffalo, Springfield, Queen, and the Police coming at you fast this hour. First, Billy Idol.

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Because that song's playing. Lit the Police in Europe on the

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That's me. A Plus is his own worst enemy. Coming up in the next hour, Allman Brothers, Brian Adams, The Who, and John Cougar Mellencamp. It's my last hour with you. Let's make

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Joan Jett and the Blackhearts' bad reputation, that's exactly what A-plus has. But a good reputation when it comes to rock and roll. The Who, John Cougar, Mellencamp, the Eagles, and Cream coming at you hot this hour. Let's open it up with a little RHCP.

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I don't trust Brian Adams when he tells me what Summer of 69 is about. 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

0: and damaging wind gusts, low 62. Tomorrow, mostly sunny and others warm with lower humidity, a high of 82. Friday, partly sunny, high 81. Saturday, as the first day of the weekend, mostly cloudy and comfortable, high 80. For SeavilleRightNow.com, this is Marshall Amers.
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0: 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Pearl Jam and Steve Miller Band on the way. 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
2: 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And opening at 5:30 will be the Inclinators. 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

0: Peaches won't. 97.5 3WV, welcoming you to your Thursday morning. My name is Morgan. I don't know about you, when I woke up this morning, I'm like, what is it, Wednesday? Is it Thursday? It's one of those weeks. All the days get meshed together. One thing's for sure, last night I did not hear any booms or blasts. Because yesterday, I'm like, man, we've heard fireworks in Waynesboro every day since like June 30th. And last night on the 22nd, someone heard something because I didn't hear anything. Also, maybe someone got hurt. Because that's the only way you stop fireworks is someone getting injured, right? How did you hurt yourself on fireworks?
1: We were setting them up in like the holder things, and it knocked over, and it shot around me in a circle, and then it got stuck in my hood.
0: Oh, God.
1: The flames were going in my hair from the back of it.
0: Well, did your hair burn off?
1: A little bit.
0: But you didn't go to the ER. You're fine, right?
1: Fine.
0: All right, the fireworks are real in Scottsville, and you lit them up.
2: Me and a couple of my buddies, we were shooting fire. We lit them up and had them lined up, and then as soon as we lit them up, it fell over, and it shot me in the back of the leg and blew up as soon as it hit the back of my leg.
0: As bad as that sounds, I'm willing to bet you did not go to the ER.
2: Yeah, I just walked it off. I mean, as soon as it hit me, it blew up, but there wasn't no damage. All it was a big bruise on the back of my leg.
0: Okay, so your leg didn't explode open or something?
2: No, no, no.
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We'll chat more in minutes. 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

0: 97.5, 3WV, your Big Greasy Breakfast with Morgan in the morning. Don't look back, Boston. Look forward and score $1,000. Details on how that could be a reality today, coming up in minutes.
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0: Elon Musk says he'll use AI to make a historically accurate full-length movie of The Odyssey by the end of the year. Meanwhile, Christopher Nolan compares AI to a transparent Trojan horse made of glass. There's a new ranking of the best states for growing old. Hawaii is number one, followed by Florida. Virginia ranked number six. And finally, Congress is trying to pass a bipartisan ban that would ban all phone calls on airplanes. Most U.S. carriers don't allow in-flight calls already, but there's pressure to change that now because more and more Wi-Fi is expanding. And that's three things you need to know before you go. For more, head to SevilleRightNow.com. 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
2: 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So let's say around 7 a.m., a fresh new keyword will be announced. Another chance for you to score $1,000. 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

Let's just say you're driving down 250 and you see a car on the side of the road. Chances are you're probably going to pass it. One teenager decided to turn around, and that is what makes what's good. Full story coming up in minutes here on 97.5 3WV. Meanwhile, big greasy poll. If you borrow someone's car and their gas tank is half full, are you obligated to return the car?

when I was in college, I borrowed cars just to work at a restaurant. It was like a rundown 50s themed restaurant across from an airport in Knoxville, Tennessee. And I borrowed one car a lot. And the guy's like, hey, could you put gas in it every now and then? Yeah, we were not frugal. We were very cheap in college.

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0: So let's say you're driving on 250 or even 2090, see a car that's just kind of abandoned on the side of the road. What do? You just keep driving, right? 9 out of 10 people will probably do that. Well, 16-year-old Randy Gerlach saw a car in a ditch on his way to work earlier this month. And even though other cars were driving by, he stopped. He turned around and went back to check it out. Turns out his gut was right. A female driver inside was unconscious, and he called 911.
4: I wasn't sure if something actually happened or if they just kind of accidentally went too far on the shoulder and just went in. So I turned around the town because I figured by then, if it was an accident and they didn't mean to, they would have been gone by then. Called the 911, did what they told me and just went through the whole thing until they got here. Mostly just right place at the right time, and then that I actually did the right thing, not just kept going.
0: Yeah, listen to that voice in your head, right? Emergency crews came out, and the woman's going to survive, by the way. Doctor said if Randy had arrived just 20 minutes later or had kept driving, the woman likely would not have been able to make it. And that, my friend, is what's good. 3WV.
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0: Rock on, my brothers and sisters. Rise on this Thursday. Your Big Greasy Breakfast with Morgan in the Morning, 97.5 3WV. I Will Die on This Hill, Charlottesville edition, coming up in minutes. Opinions? Just opinions? See if you agree with these opinions. Everyone's got one, coming up in minutes.
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0: William Shatner, Captain Kirk, and his daughter Melanie fought stage 4 cancer at the same time, and they're both cancer-free now. They're launching a health-related podcast together next week called No Time But Now. Let's talk flying shoes. You can now keep your shoes on at most TSA checkpoints, but certain footwear may trigger additional screening, like shoes with hidden metal components, obviously, including steel toes, buckles, heel rods, vintage metal shanks, and some orthopedic inserts. But other than that, keep your shoes on, please. And finally, one of Charlottesville's facilities will be closing next week for maintenance. The Charlottesville Department of Parks and Rec says the Smith Aquatic and Fitness Center will be closed July 26th through August 9th. And that's three things you need to know before you go. For more, head to SevilleRightNow.com. 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
1: Thank you, Jay. Today is going to be a beautiful one. Partly sunny, less humid, high of 82. And then looking ahead for tonight, crystal clear sky. Good night for opening the windows. Low of 59. It's 64 now here at 3WV.

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I Will Die on This Hill, Charlottesville edition. I got opinions. Stephen Green just texted us. Man, you're running out of hills to die on, man. You need to get some issues. Look, once you live or work here or both long enough, you have opinions. And here's my first one. Let's see if you agree with these or not. The Bodo's line is part of the experience. Stop complaining. I will die on this hill. Fridays after.

0: 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It's just a giant game of, I really hope I don't run into him or her.
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0: Every brewery has the same guy wearing a Grateful Dead shirt. I will die on this hill. If you happen to own a Subaru and don't have a mountain sticker, are you even local? I will die on this hill. And finally, you don't need another luxury apartment. You need another lane. And I will die on this hill. 97.5 3WV.

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1: Here's what's making news this morning. 30-year-old Daquan Hoffman wanted in Charlottesville for two attempted second-degree murder charges of police officers near Market Street Park in June, and a malicious wounding count in Albemarle County for shooting a victim on Locksley Terrace in April has turned himself into law enforcement. The day after the Albemarle County School Board announced a special meeting before the start of school that will announce an independent investigation in the wake of what happened at Hollywood and Woodbrook Elementaries, Rio District Member Jim Dillenbeck said that decision was made in the wake of the July 16th meeting. Other than that, they told the Schilling Show on WINA that there was a thought the central office would fix problems. Yemen's Iran-backed Houthi rebels said they've attacked two Saudi oil tankers in the Red Sea as U.S. military conducted 12th night of strikes against Iran. News anytime, SeboRightNow.com. I'm Jay Hart.
2: Thank you, Jay. Partly sunny, less humid. Perfect, actually. High of 82. Still got to mow my grass, dadgummit. 64 and partly sunny now here at 3WV.

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We are way overdue for a saucy spiritual awakening here on 97.5 3WV, and we're going to fix that today. The BGB Vision Barbecue Saucy Spiritual Awakening. That means someone's going to come away with lunch delivered to them from Vision Barbecue. Have you swung by there yet? A brisket, the mac and cheese on point? By God. I mean, I could eat everything and wash it down with a nice cold beer. 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And might be calling somebody today, as a matter of fact. 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
0: All right, one more email. Just checking in. One more call. And you're done. 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And opening at 5:30 will be the Inclinators. 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

Man, feeling great for a change. The humidity is at a minimum. Highs in the mid-80s today, but tonight, keep those

0: windows up at the house. Tonight's going to be a good night of sleeping. I'm at a point in my life where I'm looking forward to sleeping. 97.5 3WV, low about 58 tonight. It's nice to get a break from the heat. Change my mind here in minutes. That's something I've always wanted in Central Virginia and the Valley. And it's an opportunity for you to change my mind. Or agree. Coming up next.
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0: 434-295-3460. Only 13% of people say they always do this while watching TV. Is it because we're distracted? Is it something on the screen?
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3: Put on subtitles.
0: Put on those subtitles, especially when you're trying to keep it down, when the kids are trying to go to bed.
3: 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Come on.
0: That's it. Congratulations. Yeah! Put on subtitles has won you tickets for 10 years at the Foundry in Waynesboro, July 30th. 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
5: In sports, Virginia and Old Dominion women's basketball renew an in-state rivalry 26-27 season as part of a two-year agreement. The Cavs will travel to take on the Monarchs November 15th in Norfolk, and Old Dominion will come to JPJ for the 27-28 season. Virginia and Old Dominion meet for the first time since 2019 when the Cavs had an overtime win over the Monarchs at JPJ. Atlantic Coast Conference revamping the tiebreaker format for its football championship game following a controversial finish last season that allowed a five-loss Duke team to reach the title game against UVA over then number 10-ranked Miami. When head-to-head competition cannot separate tied teams, the team with the strongest overall body of work will earn the opportunity to compete for the championship.
6: Thank you, Jay. Partly sunny, less humid today. High of 82, lows in the 50s tonight. Come on, bring it. Every day, that should be the case. 65 now here at 3WV.

0: You know what I think? I think headstones should have the cause of death on them. All of them. 97.5 3WV. I know, like, some deaths are a little bit more drastic than others, but soon, maybe in the future, we'll have tombstones with a screen that shows a message from the person and maybe their social media pics. I mean, we have the technology, right? 434-295-3460. We are 97.5 3WV, your Big Greasy Breakfast with Morgan in the Morning. Change my mind. I just think that, you know, it makes for an interesting story, right?
1: I think it should be, too, because that's awesome. Two great aunts went through and did the family tree.
0: Yeah.
1: It wrote down, well, so-and-so bit so-and-so's ear off. And,
0: wow.
1: And it tells you how they died. My granddad did that to his cousin in a fight. He couldn't get up.
0: How many headstones do you think we would read that would say, dumbass?
1: We took a dead man's uniform, went to Greene County, went up in Bacon Hollow and hid out until the war was over. That's how we end up in Greene County.
0: Was a dead man's uniform?
1: He was wearing a dead man's uniform so he could get through.
0: Civil War?
1: The Civil War.
0: So you cheated your way into Greene County is what you're saying?
1: Pretty much, yeah. Mm. That's ours now.
0: Okay. I wonder if that spirit, like, haunts your family, though.
1: Well, I don't know. We always have bad luck. We never have good. We'll have one good, and the rest of it's bad. That's just how it works.
0: Anything else you want to add to this great story?
1: No. I hope you have a wonderful day.
0: Yeah.
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3: Here's what's making news this morning. UVA police have a suspect in custody in a stabbing near the O'Hill Dining Hall that set off UVA alert shortly after 3:30 this morning. The alert at the time told people to avoid McCormick Road near the dining hall, and about 15 minutes later, another alert went out that the situation was stable with the suspect in custody. 30-year-old Dakon Hoffman wanted in Charlottesville for two attempted second-degree murder charges of police officers near Market Street Park in June. And a malicious wounding count in Albemarle County for a shooting victim on Loxley Terrace has turned himself into law enforcement with no incident. Yemen's Iran-backed Houthi rebels say they've attacked two Saudi oil tankers in the Red Sea, and the U.S. military said it conducted a 12th night of strikes against Iran. News anytime, SteveOrightNow.com. I'm Jay Hart.
4: Thank you, Jay. 434-295-3460. Changed my mind. I think most tombstones should also include the cause of death. There's a story there.
5: Some countries, they do say cause of death on those. But, you know, Dan, look, caption at the bottom. Or, he was a nice bastard.
4: Yeah. Well, I mean, how many of those tombstones would say dumbass?
5: Yes, that's what they put on mine. Cliffy was stupid.

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Today's the day. Roll down those windows. Let that cooler air in. No more humidity. And even better tonight, when you're sleeping at the house, keep those windows up there, too. Let that night air in. It's going to be low of 58.

0: 8. Big Reese's Breakfast with Morgan in the morning. Change my mind, 434-295-3460. Nobody has changed my mind yet. I believe that on our gravestones, pretty much all of them, should include cause of death.
1: Yes, absolutely.
0: There's a story behind it.
1: I mean, regardless, it was murder, natural, heart attack, boat accident.
0: Now that you're putting it that way.
1: Crash, decapitated, eaten.
0: Eaten? Jeez, Hunter.
1: My wife gave me a stroke.
0: So much violence.
1: But I'm calm, I'm cool, I'm collected. But yet, don't let the bear out.
0: Because if mama ain't happy, nobody's happy. Good stuff there. All right, you have an opportunity to make this wholesome. So what are we putting on a gravestone?
1: Lost in mortal combat.
0: All right, Huntier. Thank you very much, buddy.
1: You the man.

0: 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Another day, another stupid citizen stealing. But it's what he was stealing that gains him the stupid citizenship. And I'm not going to lie, it's kind of an epic story. The full story coming up in two songs.
1: 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Mind Snack.
0: When you were a kid, you thought only kids misbehave. But when you grow up, you realize adults are worse than kids.
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0: Man, this has been a week of restaurant openings in Charlottesville. 97.5 3WV, conveniently during restaurant week, too. But what else does Charlottesville need? That's going to open up the floodgate of all your, well, the political answers, and then you've got the Cracker Barrels and the Olive Gardens. But I got a few ideas. We'll see if you agree or not next.
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0: All right, so this is kind of epic. I'm not going to lie. Not that I would actually do this, but I'm going to live through Christopher Burton Frazier. He was arrested last week after he stole a $500,000 armored police vehicle. It was a Bearcat, which is primarily used by SWAT police and military for hostage situations, active shooters, and other tactical operations. And he took that vehicle on a joyride before he was tracked down like 20 minutes away. You'd think that truck would have a lot more security, right? He caused more than 13 grand in damages to the police parking structure as he was leaving. So there's that. And he's also responsible for some stuff he stole off the armored vehicle. You see, this is what happens when Grand Theft Auto 6 gets delayed. And was the keys left in the truck? Like, how do you just start that thing and go? Honestly, we all should get a test drive of this $500,000 armored police vehicle. You know what, why? Because we paid for it, darn it.
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0: All right, one more email, just checking in, one more call, and you're done. 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And opening at 5:30 will be the Inclinators. 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

What should open in Charlottesville? 97.5 3WV. It's been a week of restaurants opening up. South Street Brewery, that building is now going to be occupied by South Street Tavern. I like that. And then you've got a Thai restaurant at the Dairy Market that's opening up. So what should open? Danny and Palmyra just texted us. A Hooters. The wings were quite underrated at Hooters. I'm going to admit that. It's too bad that a lot of the Hooters are shutting down. And then we're looking at our Facebook page. We've got people saying, how about affordable living? Now, when I say what should open in Charlottesville, I'm not talking about Olive Garden. I'm not talking about Cracker Barrel. I mean, that's all worth the drive. But, you know, that kind of gets old a little bit. I'm thinking like Dave & Buster's. And if we get really adventurous, how about Topgolf? You go all the way to Richmond, it's a lot of fun. Bring it to Charlottesville. It'd be the tallest thing in our town, that's for sure. Let's see. Other comments here. James. James in Charlottesville says more mental institutions. Y'all are getting really creative here. Check out the video now on our 3WV.

0: Facebook, Instagram, and TikTok with some other ideas. And while we're doing that, Workforce Rock Block, thanks to Wahoo Barbecue in minutes. 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And he wants Little Feet. Let's go. Coming up.
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0: Virginia and Old Dominion meet for the first time since 2019 when the Cavs had an overtime win over the Monarchs at JPJ. Atlantic Coast Conference revamping the tiebreaker format for its football championship game following a controversial finish last season that allowed a five-loss Duke team to reach the title game against UVA over then number 10-ranked Miami. When head-to-head competition cannot separate tied teams, the team with the strongest overall body of work will earn the opportunity to compete for the championship.
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1: 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Well, Gary, in Scottsville, that's about to change now.

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driven by the snow. I'm drunk and dirty, don't you know, and I'm still willing. And I was out on the road late at night. I seen my pretty Alice in every headlight. Alice, Dallas, Alice.

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0: 97.5 3WV, your Big Greasy Breakfast with Morgan in the Morning. Julie Myers is the former UVA lacrosse coach, and now she's CEO of the One Love Foundation. There's a couple great events on the way to support this amazing cause. It's all in honor of Yardley Love, former student, former lacrosse player. First, tell us about how Yardley was.
1: I mean, Yardley was magic. I mean, she was so graceful and so beautiful, but even more kind.
0: Mm-hmm.
1: Just willing to do anything that the team needed, whether that was playing, you know, defense, attack, in the midfield, not playing at all, playing a ton. Like, she just really wanted to contribute. She was a kid that had friends in every corner, and not because she really sought them out, but just people were drawn to her. She was so young. She was 22 when we lost her.
0: Yeah.
1: And just in shocking and horrifying ways, and really eye-opening. A profound loss is a really brutal way to learn really important lessons. But Yardley's taught us a lot, and we continue to do work in her name and in
0: sure.
1: her honor, and we're trying to impact communities everywhere, from middle school, high school, through college. Really, 11 to 24 is our age group that we work with.
0: If you remember Yardley, this is national news, a UVA student-athlete who was tragically killed by her ex-boyfriend back in 2010. Tell us more about One Love and what it's all about.
1: Okay, so really, it was born from Yardley's loss, and it was her mom, Sharon Love, and her sister, Lexi, who were like, how do we help other people avoid this experience and losing somebody that you love? And so mm-hmm. part of their healing was their determination to try to use

0: use Yardley's Loss for to do something really positive and really good with. So really, I as the foundation formed and they created education, I made sure that I brought it to my locker room at Virginia.
1: Yeah.
0: You know, we always, had our workshops and our conversations. We brought the men's lacrosse team in. We were like, it's important to have both sides of a relationship to understand the warning signs of trouble and also what healthy relationships are built on. So as soon as there was content, I kept bringing it to the locker room. We brought it to the athletic department here and there.
1: Mm-hmm.
0: I wish it was a little bit more solid, but certainly different pockets of education going on.
1: Sure.
0: And so, it is amazing to be able to have impact mm-hmm. and passion and to have a mission of trying to end abuse before it begins, really through prevention education. So we don't talk much about, the horror behind it, but we talk about what we can do. You know, we really want to empower kids with language and tools and knowledge and awareness so that they kind of guide their ship in the right way and they can help each other out along the way as well.
1: And for students who are suffering through abuse, mm-hmm. a lot of times you're not seeing the bruises or the scars. The scars are actually inside, internal.
2: In their minds, their hearts, their emotions.
1: This group here, One Love Foundation, to date, you've reached more than 3.9 million young people through your workshops, your partnerships, over 4,400 schools, colleges, and community organizations nationwide. You're doing a lot of good. And what a great excuse to get out on the golf course, right?
0: Absolutely. Yeah. And if you are a teacher, like take the day off, but also train to become a facilitator so you can bring our content into your classrooms. But sure, going back to tee up, like come and take a swing. Every swing will help us really take a swing at ending abuse. So it's really, really important work. And it is a national nonprofit. If we didn't have Yardley here at UVA, I don't think Charlottesville would be such a sweet spot. Mm-hmm. But Yardley loved Virginia, loved this Charlottesville community. I still live in it. And I would love to see us rally for Yardley and in honor of her, but really benefiting One Love. The work that we're doing is so important. I certainly wish I had it when I was younger. Mm-hmm. I think that we could have saved Yardley had we known more.
1: Yeah. Julie Myers doing the good work, CEO of the One Love Foundation. You can learn more about this foundation at 3WV.com as well as how to sign up for this golf tournament. Again, it's Monday, September 21st. September seems like a long time away, but really it's not. It'll be here before you know it. It's around the corner. So plan now. Put it on your busy calendar. The club at Glenmore is where it's going to be held on a Monday. Take the day off and support an amazing cause. Julie, thank you so much for your work.
0: Thank you. I appreciate it.

0: 97.5 3WV, your Big Greasy Breakfast with Morgan in the morning. Last call.
1: Well, good morning, Morgan. How you doing, mate?
0: Never had a bad day in my life.
1: I'm on my way to the beach. That's why I thought I'd get a hold of you early.
0: Well.
1: Going to spend 5 days hoping for some decent-sized waves. Broke my ribs last summer. I hope I don't do it again this summer.
0: Oh, what'd you do with your ribs?
1: I actually caught a really bad wave, and the board hit me in the chest. And
0: oh!
1: had to lie about it to my wife the whole week. No, they don't hurt. It doesn't hurt at all. I'm okay.
0: I thought you were going to lie, like, what happened? Like, well, an octopus slapped me. I was wrestling an octopus, and he lost.
1: I bruised 3 in the front and then fell down and broke 4 in the back.
0: And you kept going the rest of the week?
1: Yeah, yeah.
0: Yeah, did you keep surfing?
1: I'm too old to surf anymore. I do boogie boarding.
0: Oh, yeah, nice.
1: I catch about 3 waves, and then I roll up on the beach like a beach whale and just gasp for air for a while.
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0: 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Looks like we're delivering goods to Steve Cahill at Cadence Incorporated in Stanton. 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
16: Happy Thursday. Rolling in with clouds through mid-morning. Now we could see some gradual clearing. High near 79 today. It's Donnie on the J-O-B, keeping your workday moving on 3WV. 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

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We Will Rock You from News of the World. 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

0: imagine how Bob Dylan feels? You know, he writes a couple of songs and a couple of guitar guys make it so much better. That's Guns N' Roses. Bob Dylan's Knocking on Heaven's Door on 3WV. 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

Ah, yeah. 1979, Van Halen 2. Man, what an album. That's Beautiful Girls. I'm Tawny, and this is Aerosmith from Permanent Vacation, Ragdoll on 3WV.

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0: 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Their 1978 debut single, can you believe it? 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

yeah. Power ballad there. That one really gave Sebastian Bach plenty of room to unleash that voice. That's Skid Row on 3WV. I'm Tawny on the J-O-B, and I want you to join me Friday from 5 to 7 at BMF Crops. 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I've got some Whiskey Myers tickets to give away, so come by and register. 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

taking you back to 1976 with that one, Hotel California. What an album. That was that was the first, adult album that I ever bought. I mean, Sesame Street was my first album. I'm not counting South Pacific, the musical. Anyway, let's move on. Here's Lenny Kravitz, Fly Away on 3WB.

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0: Can't Buy a Thrill. That's the album. Do It Again is the song. Steely Dan is the band. I'm Tawny, and the Virginia Theater Festival canceled its final production of the season, Frida, A Self-Portrait. 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
2: 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The headliner this week is Indecision, bringing original and classic jams to the stage. And opening at 5:30 will be the Inclinators. However your Friday looks this week, this is how it should end. 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

ZZ Top, give me all your loving. I'm giving you all my loving. That wraps it up for me for today. The giant Sean Hood, he's coming in. He's gonna have more keywords for the 3WV Summer Cash Vault for you at 4 and 5. I'll be back tomorrow. Tawny on the J-O-B.

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1: 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How are you doing today? Thank you for being here back in the captain's chair, piloting the mighty Wurlitzer for you today. Hopefully you're having a good day. Oh, it's not as hot as it's been, so at least we got that going for us, right? I will take the not as hot. I'm good with that. When we get into the 90s and stuff, I start getting cranky. I start getting sweaty. It is not my jam. However, I do enjoy hanging out with you here, and we got a lot to do. Smile Store of the Day, Idiot of the Day, another chance at the 420 giveaway, which gives you a chance at a prize pack from Higher Education, Central Virginia's original high-quality smoke shop and dispensary, with two locations in Charlottesville and Zion Crossroads. I will have your keywords for the 3WV Summer Cash Vault a little later, and I'll give you all the details on that before we get to it. What else do we got going on? Oh, by the way, those keywords will be at 4 and 5 p.m. So be listening. And you know the joke forever that Florida is God's waiting room, it's where everybody goes to retire and it's full of old people? Apparently it is not the best state to grow old in. I'll tell you where it is, and where Virginia falls. We're actually pretty high on this list. In addition to that, watch your cooking oil, because apparently people are coming for it. They're going to steal it, and I'll tell you why. But right now, how about some Foreigner?

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Quiet Riot on 3WV. And speaking of the noise, Congress is trying to pass a bipartisan bill that would ban all phone and video calls on airplanes. Now, most U.S. carriers don't allow in-flight calls already, but there's pressure to change how this works because of Wi-Fi on planes expanding. Why is the government involved? It's a safety issue. Officials want to minimize disruptions and distractions. Congress actually voted in 2018 to require the FAA to ban phone calls, but they never actually put it into effect. So it never went anywhere. This bill would put a ban in place within 6 months. And I got to be honest with you. Yes, safety and everything and distractions. And yeah, I get that. I totally get it. I would just love it if I didn't have to hear somebody else yelling at their phone screen because they're on a video call. They decided now was the right time to do it while you're in public around other people. That should be a thing on any public transportation, honestly.

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0: Queen and David Bowie, Under Pressure on 97.5 3WV. Don't forget to sign up to be a 3WV freeloader because there's lots of perks that come with it, like weekly newsletters and deals on local businesses that come right to your inbox. 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And on the first Wednesday of every month, one randomly selected freeloader will win an entire month of car washes from Tiger Wash. 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If you want a chance of being next month's Wash Wednesday winner, then get in the running by signing up to be a 3WV freeloader at 3WV.com, where you can also get complete contest rules and details.
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Great way to do that while saving yourself a little money. 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

0: Pearl Jam on 97.5 3WV, and I was cruising through our social media, and Morgan asked a good question. He was talking about how they're opening that new Thai restaurant on the Dairy Market, and he wants to know what else should come to town. What else should open in Charlottesville? And he's not talking about...
1: You got
0: about
1: South Street Tavern moving into the old South Street Brewery building. You got another Thai restaurant at Dairy Market. But what else should open in Charlottesville? And I'm not talking about the fact that we need an Olive Garden or a Cracker Barrel. Look, I've eaten those quite a bit lately. It's worth the drive, but is it needed in Charlottesville? I'm thinking more like Dave & Buster's. Or if you want to get really adventurous, Top Golf. You
0: got... Now, see, all right, so there's some ideas. What do you think we could use in Charlottesville? What does Charlottesville need more than anything else? Head on over to our social media. Jump in on Morgan's discussion. You can find it by just searching 97.5 3WV on Facebook, Instagram, and TikTok. 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
0: 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Chance to make you smile, laugh, feel good, whatever I can come up with each and every weekday. And this is no different. A 16-year-old in Illinois named Randy Gerlach saw a car in a ditch on his way to work earlier this month. And even though other cars were just driving by, he was bothered by it. So he stopped, turned around, and went back to check it out. Turns out the female driver was unconscious. So he called 911. Emergency crews came out, and she's going to make it. But doctors later said that if Randy had arrived 20 minutes later, she might not have. Randy said his advice is, go with your gut. When something feels wrong, don't ignore it. Randy, 16 years old, really glad that you took the initiative, even though everybody else was driving by, literally saved that woman's life. And that is your smile story of the day.
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14: 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And opening at 5:30 will be the Inclinators. 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

0: 3WV rocks with All Right Now from Free. And speaking of Free, I would like to point this out. Speaking of Free, you could go check out SeavilleRightNow.com absolutely free, because it is free. It's 100% free. And they talk about everything going on in Central Virginia. It's reported on by people who live in Central Virginia, and it is filled with youthful stuff. First of all, it covers the weather, so when we have emergency weather situations, they got you covered. They do great UVA sports coverage and breaking news, investigative reports, political news. So I saw something earlier that said a skid steer was stolen in Augusta County. I didn't know what a skid steer was. It kind of looks like one of those small versions of like it's heavy equipment. It's just one of the smaller ones. One person rides in it. It's not as big as some of the other ones you've seen. I don't really know how to describe it, but they weigh between 3,000 and 10,000 pounds. So it's really not that small, all things considered. But yeah, they were talking about that. Got some details up there. I just wanted to look at it and see what a skid steer was. And now I know what it is. I just don't know how to tell you what it is. So go check it for yourself and any other stories you want, because again, it's free. All news that you can use, because it's about Central Virginia, over at SeavilleRightNow.com.
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2: Central Virginia weather.
3: Clear and cool in the overnight with the temperature approaching the record low of 57, set back in 1985, low 59. Tomorrow, partly sunny, a high of 81. Saturday, it's times of clouds and sun, high 79 as the weekend starts. Sunday, more humid with partial sunshine and evening thunderstorm expected, a high 84. For SevilleRightNow.com, this is Marshall Emers.
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Poison. Every rose has its thorn on 3WV. There's a new ranking of the best states for growing old, and everybody thought it was Florida, but it's not, as it turned out. The ranking is based on things like the number of residents 75 and older, hospital beds, life expectancy, the availability of nurses, nursing homes, the cost of nursing care, air quality index, sunlight exposure, walkability, because, you know, a lot of older folks aren't driving so much anymore. So, which one came in at number one? Hawaii. Well, yeah, I could see Hawaii being a nice place to grow old. Also, Florida came in second, so they're still right up there at the top. New Jersey, Massachusetts, and New York round out the top five, and then just outside of the top five, Virginia. Well, that makes me feel better as I'm beginning to get older.

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1: I am grateful for everything I've learned in past relationships. Make it a great day.
0: That hits especially true for me. I've had some great relationships and some awful relationships. And you know what? Sometimes I was the problem. That was one of the things I had to learn in a past relationship. I needed to learn how to improve myself and be a better partner. I also learned about things that I needed to watch out for in relationships going forward as well. Ways to prioritize myself as well. It's all important information, but I like that. These are all motivational type things that you can use to help you move forward. Tawny does this every day. I love it. 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

0: ZZ Top, Tush rocks on 97.5 3WV. 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
1: No!
0: Your idiot of the day. Right up until I am the idiot of the day, then I won't enjoy it anymore. A 39-year-old man in New Jersey named Christopher Burton Frazier was arrested last week and stole a half a million dollar armored police vehicle. It was a Bearcat, which is primarily used by SWAT, police, and military for hostage situations, active shooters, and other tactical operations. Christopher took it on a joyride before he was tracked down about 20 minutes away. The cops didn't say how they found him, but he was in one of the most recognizable vehicles possible, so it probably wasn't hard. He's facing multiple charges, including theft and burglary. He also caused more than $13,000 in damages to the police parking structure as he was leaving. And he's also responsible for some stuff he stole from the armored vehicle. Because you know what? Let's just double down on the stupidity here.
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